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2: So, are you satisfied with my yesterday's performance?
1: 嗯，还不错。
2: As long as I am satisfied with the money that you give me, let alone the negotiator, next time I can play the president of the United States.
3: 要想让上官相信，必须让整个代表团出现在唐家花园。但是要确保美国会谈代表的人身安全，怎么才？

0: 10,000 pounds. You really have 10,000 pounds in HSBC?
1: It was handled by Charlie Yu, but I lost my deposit certificate. So now to withdraw the money, I have to ask him. Understand?
0: But he is a death row prisoner for the Japanese army, heavily guarded. No one is allowed to contact him. Do you understand?
1: Please, just.
2: It's our number.
1: Please, it's gonna take 1 minute. 1 minute. And when I get the money, 60-40. 60-40. Huh? How does it sound?

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1: よし、計画通り実行せよ。
2: Mary, I've already told the Imperial Army everything. They know about showering you at the printing paper. Your mission is failed. This game over. Do you understand? But the Imperial Army is merciful. They're giving you a chance to redeem yourself. The only thing is to help them bring in your comrades. All right? We can be together again. Even at last, free. Mary, this is our last chance. You must take it. Yeah? The dialer. Dialer.
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4: 窗户摆着一瓶花，我只需要摇动那瓶花三下，他们会进来见人。

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1: This poor gentleman is turning 30 and he's still not married, so it's well deserved.
2: So like get married early.
1: Okay, everybody grab you know.
3: Okay, yeah.
1: You got it?
4: That's your time, man. Yeah. We go.
3: Are you ready?
0: 一过25岁，单身狗就会被朋友整蛊。泼洒甜美愉悦的肉桂粉，祝愿严丝早日脱单。
2: You should be there, man.
1: Behave, mother.
2: Yeah, exactly. Yeah.
1: Because otherwise,
2: be nice.
1: Yeah.
2: We should do like a photo shoot.
0: 严丝在哥本哈根一家烘焙店工作，朋友乌尔曼也是他的老板。店里消耗量最大的香料就是肉桂。
1: Hey guys, do you have some cinnamon?
2: Yes.
1: Fantastic.
2: So this is from Sri Lanka.
1: But this one, like, I would say so that's pretty plain actually.
0: Sri Lanka 肉桂属于小乔木，生长多年，枝干直径也仅有6公分左右，剥出的内皮只有一张纸厚。与广西桂皮相比，它少了辛辣，多种芳香醇带来了柑橘味和花香。这些物质也被称为甜味的放大镜，在北欧，它是甜品的最佳拍档。
1: That's a good one.
0: 粉、黄油和糖制成馅料，是最传统的配方。但在造型上，乌尔曼一直在寻求变化，将甜蜜深入面包的每寸肌肤。

0: 打的。
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0: My dad, he's had all this work. I think just to annoy me.
3: Malaysian for me is just a stink.
0: Me and my sister, we could be starving, but we would not open the fridge.
3: Now you appreciate it.
0: Yes.

0: The memories is coming up, right. Yeah.
1: Food always brings good memories, true.
2: This kind of Malaysia transferred salmon production method, after several generations of evolution, has already had a new shape. Family recipes vary differently. Yin虾 can be changed into salmon. Chinese red wine can be changed into white wine.